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Then you, people call, say beware doll, you're bound to fall. 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

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I thought my heart had grown colder. But the warmth of your kiss I can't dismiss. Though my past has left me broken.